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0: Tailcat from 1972 with Motorcycle Mama. See, the mamas come in all shapes and sizes. A lot of them like to ride motorcycles, too. That went to number 12 in the charts back in 72. Tailcat was a southern rock band who only had one hit, but that hit led them to appearances on American Bandstand. They even got to play Carnegie Hall. They had one album, a self-titled album, and soon after that, they broke up. Haven't been heard from since, except here on the beach party. I'm Daryl McLean, feeling good tonight, and coming your way in just moments, we're going to take a look back, find out what happened this week in music history, and coming your way next, some 80s gold from the Men Without Hats.
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1: We're looking for Engelbert, if you can, for Mother's Day.
2: I think your mom and my mom liked a lot of the same singers.
1: Oh, I bet they did.
2: Engelbert, Tom Jones, and all those great singers, they were awesome.
1: Yeah. Oh, yeah.
2: Well, this is for the moms tonight on our Mother's Day show. It's Engelbert Humperdinck and After the Lovin' on the Beach Party.
1: Thank you very much. So

0: incoming message.
1: Yeah, Emerson from Cape Breton. Could you put on Swovers, Voices at a Party for everybody in Cape Breton? Thank you. Have a good night.

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1: You're listening to the Saturday Night Beach Party and your favorite beach party station on our dedicated to Mom's Weekend. And there you go with an Insta request. A song for the moms tonight, Frank Sinatra, Strangers in the Night. That was a number one hit for Frank in 1966. Kind of a big comeback song for him. His first number one pop hit in 11 years. And actually, he despised the song. Even though it was his biggest hit in 11 years, he never included this number in any of his late 60s TV specials. But eventually, it kind of grew back on him. Hope you enjoyed Strangers in the Night, Frank Sinatra, tonight on the Beach Party. My name is Daryl McLean, and we've got lots more of your Mother's Day favorites coming up next hour. And stand by next for some Canadian gold from Harlequin.
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0: 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On our special dedicated to Moms Weekend, there's one for my friend Carol in Whitebridge, Ontario, calling in with a song for her mom. She wanted to hear You Light Up My Life from Debbie Boone, going back to 1977. And I'll tell you, a lot of the moms sure light up our lives, don't they? Absolutely. This is a great song, a number one hit, and won the Grammy for Song of the Year in 1977. It was the biggest hit that year, without a doubt. You certainly have great taste, Carol. Thank you so much for calling in, and happy Mother's Day to you. Well, we got time to squeeze in a couple more, so stick around, moms.
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0: Mum's song and our final request tonight. There's Marie Osmond's Paper Roses. Well, my friend, we've come to the end of another 4 hours of fun radio on this Saturday night. I'm Darryl McLean. Just want to take a moment to thank you so much for spending your evening with me. Hope you enjoyed all these great Mother's Day songs. Remember, you can enjoy this weekend shows all week long on our website podcast at thebeachparty.ca. 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
1: Good morning. It's 9 o'clock. I'm John Lodge with CKDO News. Mainly sunny today, a high of 14. It's 7 right now. Here's what's making news this hour. The DVP is still closed today. Maintenance on the parkway is expected to be complete before 5 tomorrow morning. To top it off today, parts of Yonge and Front Streets will be closed for the annual Sporting Life 10K run with more than 21,000 runners taking part. So if you're heading downtown, you might want to use public transit. Canadians will soon be disembarking a hantavirus-stricken cruise ship. The ship's owner says the World Health Organization and several other international groups will screen the four Canadians. Global Affairs Canada says the Public Health Agency of Canada has not yet commented on the next steps for Canadian travelers. Police in Oshawa are investigating a homicide. They responded to an armed person call in the area of Simcoe North and Winchester last night. When they arrived, they found the victim suffering from life-threatening injuries, and they were later pronounced dead. Anyone with information is asked to contact police. Now, Toronto police say they're investigating a robbery that involved a pellet gun. Police say the robbery happened at a money services business near Wilson and Bathurst, where multiple masked suspects demanded money. During the robbery, police say an employee of the business was shot with the pellet gun and suffered non-life-threatening injuries. Crime Stoppers is offering $25,000 for information that helps solve a break and enter in Brock Township. CKDO's Nick Hughes has more on what happened in Beaverton on February 17th.
2: A gun safe was stolen during a break and enter in Beaverton. It happened on February 17th at a home near Thora Concession Road 4 and Thora Side Road. Investigators say the homeowner left his house that morning, and when he came home, his front door was open. Shortly after, he noticed his gun safe was gone. You could get paid $25,000 for any information that leads to an arrest. Call Crime Stoppers at 1-800-222-TIPS. That's 1-800-222-8477.
1: Well, a fragile ceasefire in Iran has been tested as a drone, said a cargo.

0: Ship on fire while both Kuwait and the United Arab Emirates repel drone attacks. The UAE blamed Iran for the latest attack. The month-old ceasefire has faced difficulties as Iran restricts traffic through the Strait of Hormuz. And opponents argue the new government legislation unnecessarily endangers the privacy of Canadians. The Liberal government's legislation would make it easier for police and spies to navigate the online world. The government says the bill would be consistent with the Charter of Rights and Freedoms, but critics are arguing the bill lower thresholds for police disregard the charter. Well, the Blue Jays unloaded on the Angels yesterday, winning 14-1. The Marlies are moving on to the North Division Finals in the AHL playoffs after beating the Laval Rocket. The Hurricanes are moving on in the NHL playoffs after sweeping the Flyers. Meanwhile, the Minnesota Wild are back in their series with the Avalanche after winning last night 5-1. TFC had a rough day at the office, losing to Miami 4-2. And in the NBA, both the Cavaliers and the Thunder won. It's 9:03 at CKDO. Weather is next.
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0: CKDO weather. Mainly sunny today, a high of 14. Tonight, clear, a low of plus 2 with the risk of frost. Tomorrow, mainly sunny with a high of 13. And Tuesday, a mix of sun and cloud and a high of 15. It's 7 right now. I'm John Lodge. 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

0: Grand Funk Railroad. We're an American band. Don't forget it. Hey, it's Greatest Hits of All Time, CKDO. Coming up now to 9:20. Good morning and happy Mother's Day to all you lovely moms listening in this morning. Thank you so much and hope you're going to be treated extra good today. Weatherman is kind of cooperating. Nice clear sky right now. It's going to be mainly sunny all day and a high of 14. A little bit of kind of sweater weather. We're at 8 right now. But here we are, Sunday, May 10th, and it's day 130 of the year. We got 235 more to go in 2026. Let's open up the time capsule and see what happened on this day. Well, it just so happens that on this day in 1908, the very first Mother's Day observance took place, and it was during a church service in Grafton, West Virginia. That's how it all started. In 1969, this was the day the National and American Football Leagues announced plans to merge for the 1970-71 season. Two conferences of 13 teams which were formed. And, of course, the rest is NFL history. Back in 1970, on this very day, the Boston Bruins won their first Stanley Cup since the beginning of World War II when they beat St. Louis. I remember watching that. And the Bruins repeated the feat again in 1972. Let's skip ahead to 2011 on this day. Microsoft announced it was buying the popular internet phone company Skype for $8.5 billion in cash in the biggest deal the software maker's 36-year history. Yeah. It actually also meant a big payout for the Canada Pension Plan Investment Board, which had more than tripled its investment of $300 million in Skype back in 2009. And finally, it was on this day in 2019. Yes, 2019. Canada's labor market delivered a record high job creation rate. Its biggest one-month employment gain since the government started collecting data in 76, when we added 106,500 net jobs in April. And look at today. Quite a difference, huh? As we close up the time capsule for May 10th, let's hope yours will be a big winner.
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0: Here we go. Pretty good looking day today. Lots of sunshine, mainly sunny, and a high of 14. A little breezy. Tonight's going to be clear and temperatures going down to +2. And once again, we have a risk of frost tonight. Tomorrow, Monday, mainly sunny with a high 13. And for Tuesday, a mix of sun and cloud and 15. Right now, we're at 8 degrees in Oshawa with the four seasons. December 63. Oh, what a night.

I woke last night to the sound of thunder. How far off, I sat and wondered. Started humming a song from 1962. Ain't it funny how the night moves? 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

0: greatest hits of all time, CKDO, Heart and Crazy on You. I'm Gary Bernardi, and Chris Coppin's still on holidays. He's back tomorrow afternoon at 2 o'clock. Do you like salty foods? Not too much salt, but if you've been told to cut back on salt, there's a company out of Japan that's got something that you might be interested in or not. It actually sounds like something out of science fiction. It's called an electric salt spoon. They say it makes food taste saltier, but you don't actually add any salt. The device uses a mild electrical current to enhance the salty and umami flavors already in your food. Basically, it tweaks your taste buds. So low sodium meals pack a bigger, saltier punch. All right. If you are interested, the spoon, of course, ain't cheap. They're saying about $200 per spoon.
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Greatest hits of all time, CKDO Canned Heat, and going up the country. I'm Gary Bernardine for Chris Coppin, who's back from holidays tomorrow. Here's Olivia, hopelessly devoted to you on CKDO.

0: playing the greatest hits of all time, CKDO, Skylark, and Wildflower. Gary Bernardi in for Chris Kuppen, who returns tomorrow with the original, and the one and only Koppenundrum. Although, I gotta say, when the day before Koppen went away, we did talk about, you know, doing a couple of sub-Koppenundrums to make sure you didn't go through too much Koppenundrum withdrawal. And we did that on Thursday and Friday on the CKDO Facebook fan page and Instagram. It was fun. Hopefully you had fun doing it. But the real deal returns tomorrow with Chris Koppen after 2 o'clock.
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CKDO, Gladys Knight and the Pips. 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

0: Greatest hits of all time, CKDO, Creedence Clearwater Revival and Traveling Band. I'm Gary Bernardi. Coming up tomorrow, CKDO Mornings with Terry Johnston will give us a full recap of all the Mother's Day stuff, the Toronto Blue Jays weekend, NHL playoffs weekend, and continuing updates on the Ride for the Ridge fundraising campaign for our hospitals right here in the Durham region. And Terry and Becca will probably do what they do best, and that is get us ready for another long weekend. That's coming up tomorrow, CKDO Mornings with Terry Johnston.
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I'm Gary Bernardi in on an early Sunday evening for Chris Coppin, who's back from holidays tomorrow. Little Riverband now on CKDO.